0: 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Hi, it's John Tesh. John Tesh with you. Intelligence for your life. And from our health and wellness files, if you haven't taken a bath since you were a toddler, you may want to give it another try, because a hot bath is now considered a magic bullet for our health. For example, hot baths burn calories. A study at the UK's Loughborough University found an hour-long bath raised body temperature enough to burn about 140 calories, about what you'd burn during a half-hour walk. And then a 20-minute soak in hot water improves your heart health. I'll prove it. The heat expands blood vessels. That boosts blood flow, helps stabilize blood pressure and blood sugar. One more reason to take a hot bath soon: a sharper mind. Researchers now found relaxing in hot water reduces symptoms of mental and physical fatigue.
1: Intelligence for your life. It's free, you know.
0: And just ahead, why is it that we always seem to sleep better on vacation? NASA scientists have now studied this, and I'll fill you in next.

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1: Time to talk about sleep again here on the John Tesh program. And for obvious reasons, the scientists at NASA, they study human behavior every day in all situations. And one of their biggest areas of study is sleep, how darkness affects sleep, weightlessness, altitude, everything. And one of their recent findings revolved around how astronauts and you and me sleep while we're on a vacation. For example, we do often sleep better in a hotel bed. Dr. Kelly Barron is from the sleep medicine program at Northwestern. She says many people associate their bed at home with trouble sleeping, like lying awake, staring at the clock. So every time they go to bed, their stress increases and they worry about how long it's going to take to doze off. But since a hotel bed doesn't have those same negative associations, we sleep better. That's how that works. And it makes a lot of sense. We also sleep better on vacation because we get a bigger dose of daylight. Normally, we're inside at work. But when University of Colorado researchers monitored vacationers who were outside all day, they all drifted off easily every night, no matter how much difficulty they had sleeping at home. And that's intel we can use even when we're not vacationing.
2: Intelligence for your life.
1: And coming up, it's the end of worry, rumination, and fear. It's all about a process known as offloading your thoughts. I love this. Offloading your thoughts. I use this technique before bed every night. I'll tell you how you can use it next.
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1: Here we go with some crucial intelligence about stress reduction. And this stuff comes from neurobiologist Dr. Mithu Staroni, author of the book Stress Proof. So try one of these methods from Dr. Staroni's book. First, try to work out more slowly. Staroni says light exercise is better than intense exercise at reducing anxiety. And working out at 40% of your capacity lowers cortisol levels, while pushing yourself physically will raise stress levels. So he says, try to work out more slowly. Another way to de-stress is to write about it. Offload your thoughts onto a piece of paper and it will stop the rumination, also known as worry. Your brain won't feel the need to keep going over the situation again and again because it knows the information is stored externally. Writing also helps remove some of the emotion from the event, reducing its intensity. A pen and paper, it's better than typing out your thoughts and feelings. Writing by hand increases activity in the brain's motor cortex. That has an effect similar to meditation, which is why journaling is therapeutic and helps with mindfulness. If you want to go further, the book is Stress Proof. It's a good book by Dr. Mithu Staroni.
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1: All right, Gib, here's a quick power tip from the journal Diabetes. Ooh. Go ahead and dig into the bread basket. I just put this on our side hustles on the newsletter. You eat the bread, but you eat it for dessert. So now the journal found that if you eat your focaccia or your cheddar biscuit or whatever, I like the pretzel bread.
2: I do too.
1: After your entree, your blood sugar won't take as big of a hit. There's a lot of discipline going on here.
2: Here's the thing. If once I've eaten the food, I don't really want the bread anymore. You know what I mean?
1: I think that's the whole idea.
2: I get that it's better, right? That once your blood sugar is kind of leveled out from the protein and the other stuff that you're eating, that you're gonna, when you add the easy refined carbohydrates of the bread, your whole body is gonna react better to it. The problem is, at that point, I want the cheesecake. Right, I want the souffle.
1: Right,
2: don't want the bread anymore. I want the real sugar. Give me the real deal. But this does go to the thing that I always say, and that more and more, nutrition experts will tell you, get your protein first, right? Whatever it is, whether it's eggs or if you have some sort of vegan protein, whatever your thing is, get your protein first. And then your body, if you get good, healthy, whole food protein, your body will take care of the rest. It will tell you what you want to eat. So if you're still craving bread after you've had the protein, go ahead and have the bread.
1: Or bread pudding. Okay. See what I did there?
2: Yeah, I see what you did there. But that's
1: I'm done.
2: Good luck.
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7: You've played it cool and I've played it dumb. Don't you think I'm a little too young to be messed with like that? So convincing, you made it look fun. Laugh it off, but the damage is done. Saying, baby, just relax.

0: 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Hey, it's John Tesh. Here's a piece from our Success 101 files, and I found this to be a shocker. If you want to make a better impression on a job interview, experts say smile less. Yes, this is according to new research in the Journal of Nonverbal Behavior. They found that recruiters rated interviewees who smiled throughout the interview as less genuine, less trustworthy, less intelligent than applicants who only smiled now and then when it was appropriate. So basically, be upbeat, have a sunny disposition during the interviews, but lose the Cheshire Cat look that you're going for.
1: Intelligence for your life with John Tesh. Hi.

0: Sunny 102.3, it's John Tesh. My name is John Tesh. This is Intelligence for Your Life. What time is it? It's time for the Bagel Report. Yes, did you know if you eat a bagel, you're eating a bunch of carbs equivalent to 3 slices of bread? It's crazy, right? But bagels do have some redeeming qualities. According to registered dietitian and our friend Bonnie Taub Dix, most bagels are made with enriched flour, which is a good source of iron and B vitamins. Plus, one bagel contains the same amount of protein as 2 medium-sized eggs. And it's a decent source of fiber, both of which can help you stay full from breakfast to lunch. One of the healthiest bagels you can get is the Everything Bagel, my favorite, which is topped with poppy seeds, sesame seeds, onion flakes, garlic flakes, salt, and pepper. 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Now, here's a surprise. Store-bought bagels have fewer calories than bagel shop bagels. It's usually because they're smaller, but store-bought bagels also typically have more vitamins, minerals, and whole grains than your average deli bagel.
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0: And coming up, why the latest dating trend is working up a sweat together. Don't miss this.

0: 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Hey, it's John Tesh.
1: Don't you know we all complain about how busy we are with no time to relax? Well, apparently we need to be careful what we wish for, because according to new research now, too much free time will lead to a decline in mental health. According to new research in the Journal of Personality and Social Psychology, there is a sweet spot for just the right amount of free time. It's about 3.5 hours a day. If you have more free time than that, your sense of well-being will take a hit, a big hit. Business professor Marissa Sharif led the study. She says having too much free time is associated with having a lack of purpose. Essentially, you don't know what to do with yourself. Basically, what makes free time enjoyable is that it's a break from your responsibilities. But when we have nothing to do for the day, the week, the month, free time will become demoralizing. In many cases, it makes us feel uneasy. It's why it really matters how you spend your free time. Professor Sharif says if you use your free time productively, that can make you feel accomplished and fulfilled. So if you spend your free time gardening or exercising, socializing or reading, your sense of well-being is far less likely to

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1: You know those two grumpy old men who sit in the balcony complaining about everything in the Muppets movies?
2: Vividly.
1: Well, as it turns out, most human old men are not that grumpy because according to a study I found in the Pew Research Center, men are actually happiest between the age of 60 and 69 and the least happy in their 20s. The researchers found that the older we get, the less time we tend to spend dwelling on the negative aspects of a situation.
2: Yeah.
1: We're exhausted.
2: Between the ages of 60 and 69, you're most likely still pretty healthy. And what's going on in that context is that you're also, you've given up on you kind of know what your life is. You've given up on wanting things that are not going to happen. And you've also, hopefully built a life that you can reflect on in happiness, and you no longer suffer fools. And that is the key to not being grumpy.
1: Yeah, yeah.
2: What makes you grumpy is unmet expectations. That's right. What makes everybody angry.
1: Man.
2: Every relationship counselor will tell you the same thing. So between the ages of 60 and 69, all of your expectations are met, and yes. You have no outstanding expectations. You've let go of the expectations that are unmet.
1: That's the battle cry of my wife now, Connie. She's just like, would you just give up? You know, it was like I was trying to run around the track with your 8-year-old. Uh-huh. And she goes, I gave her like I gave myself a 100-yard lead, then 200 yards, and then 400 yards, and she still beat me in 400. And it kind of says, would you just give up? You don't run on a track anymore. Just give up.
3: IFYL. The intelligence for your life.

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Pull up a chair. Fix yourself some lemonade or iced tea or decaf coffee. We're here to celebrate summer with you. We're going to be playing some of your favorite love songs, sharing your requests and your dedications all night long.

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1: Hi, good evening. Who is this?
2: This is Andrew.
1: Andrew, welcome. What can I do for you?
2: I have a quick story to share with you. I saw how you deal with people who adopt kids, and a quick story is my wife and I adopted 5 little kids, and upon finalizing the last one, we found out that we were pregnant after 13 years of trying to have one. So we adopted 5, and we finally got our little gift.
1: Now, the 5 that you adopted, are they a sibling group, or were these... Were those individual adoptions?
2: 4 were a sibling group, so now we have 6 all under the age of 8.
1: Oh, my word. You have one busy household.
2: Yes, we do.
1: Is your wife a stay-at-home mom?
2: Actually, she is training to be a midwife, and she just took her state board yesterday.
1: Wow, that's a tough program.
2: So if she gets everything done, she will be a mother to many, many other kids.
1: Yes, she will.
2: And I want to thank you for all that you've done for adopted parents and kids also.
1: Andrew, what's your wife's name?
2: Marion.
1: And the kids?
2: They're Nandi, Simon, Amari, Christopher, Jojo, and baby Emmanuel.
1: God bless you and your wonderful family.
2: Thank you.
1: You have a good night, honey.
2: You too.

keeping you company on a Talk About It Tuesday night. Do you do tacos on Tuesday? We do tacos, we do burritos, we do enchiladas, we do nachos, fish tacos. Might be my kids' favorite things to have on Talk About It Tuesday night. But I am here to keep you company, so let's talk about it. Tell me who you love and why you love them. Tell me who is on your heart tonight.

0: 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Hi, Mike. This is Delilah. What can I do for you?
1: Well, my wife and I have been married for 40 years this past April. And 6 years ago, unfortunately, she was diagnosed with multiple myeloma. And she's my little champion. She's the wind beneath my wings, and she's my rock. And I just wanted to celebrate that.
0: What's her name?
1: Her name is Pam.
0: All right. You've made it 40 years. You celebrated a 4-0 anniversary.
1: Yes, in April.
0: You know what that means?
1: What does that mean?
0: That means you qualify for the official Fred Flintstone happy anniversary song. Happy anniversary, happy anniversary, happy anniversary, happy anniversary. So tell me about this little fighter, this feisty thing that God has blessed you with all these years.
1: Well, she is just everybody's favorite friend. She's the best wife, mother, sister that anybody could have. There isn't one person in this world that has anything negative to say about her. And she is just the rock that keeps me going.
0: Wow. 40 years later, and you're still smitten. You're still grinning.
1: My favorite wife ever.
0: I can say that about my husband, but unlike you, he's not my only husband ever.
1: I'm a one and done. I found the best and forget the rest.
0: Well, it took me a while. It you know, sometimes you got to kiss a lot of toads before you find that handsome prince.
1: No, nobody bats a thousand.
0: Yeah, I struck out more than once, but God has blessed me, and for 20 years, we've been going strong, so I rejoice in that. I will play a sweet song for this woman who is your rock and the wind beneath your wings and everything good.
1: Thank you, Delilah.
0: Thank you. God bless you.

0: Sunny 102.3.
1: Hi, good evening, Samar. How are you?
2: I'm fine. How are you?
1: I am wonderful. Have you got someone special on your heart tonight?
2: I sure do.
1: Who is that?
2: It's my friend Tamika.
1: Tamika. I have a niece named Tamika.
2: Do you?
1: What can I play for? First off, who is Tamika?
2: Tamika is my friend. And when I first met her, we clicked. And I thought she was so great because she listened to your show.
1: If I were going to pick a friend, that would definitely, you know, be one of the qualifications. All right. Are you funny? Funny's first. They got to be funny. If you're going to have a best friend, somebody to hang with, they have to have a sense of humor.
2: Yes.
1: Funny's first. Loyal is second.
2: Yes.
1: Don't need some backstabbing, you know what, lying to your face, stabbing you in the back, taking advantage of you, hurting your heart, lying in behind this or that. And then the third thing would be, you know, do you listen to the Delilah show?
2: Definitely.
1: So you want a good friend, best friend?
2: Well, actually, she's been going through a lot lately. And what I want is just for you to play something for her, just to reassure her that everything is really just going to be all right. And that it's going to be all right just because I love her. And nothing that she's going to have to go through is she going to have to go through alone.
1: Even if she gave up the Delilah show, I think you'd still love her.
2: Yeah, but she'll never do that.
1: I will find a good song that says that, girlfriend. Thank you for being such a faithful friend.
2: You're welcome. Thank you, Delilah.

0: So are you having a good night tonight?
1: Did you have a great day today? Did you get a lot accomplished? Did you talk with people you love? And mostly, did you laugh a lot? Well, we're going to make you laugh tonight, I hope. Share some fun, share some frivolity, mostly share some hope. So come on in, kick off your shoes, and make yourself at home.

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1: Gabriel, what can I do for you?
2: Well, I just want to tell you about the greatest woman in the world.
1: Okay, who is the greatest woman in the world?
2: Her name's Alicia, and she lives in another state.
1: So is Alicia your girlfriend, your fiancé?
2: She's my fiancé.
1: Fiancé, and when are we getting married?
2: She set the date for January 1st next year.
1: She set the date?
2: Well, it came out almost 3 years ago. She asked me to marry her. I didn't know why she wanted me, but she has told me how great I am and everything else, and now I believe that through loving her, expressing my love to her, I found out that I am a wonderful person who has so much to give, and I want to give it all to her. And I have never felt so much love from somebody in my life.

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1: Hi, thanks for calling. This is Delilah, who's with me on the phone line this evening.
2: Hi, I'm Tamara.
1: Tamara, welcome. What can I do for you?
2: I just wanted to dedicate a song to my boyfriend.
1: Okay, what's his name?
2: Kyle.
1: And tell me what you want to tell the world about Kyle.
2: He's the love of my life, and I just love him very, very much.
1: How long have you been dating?
2: We just had our 8-month anniversary.
1: And how old are you?
2: I'm 21.
1: So old enough to kind of have an idea of what you want or expect in a life partner?
2: Yes.
1: And this is the love of your life, you think?
2: Yes.
1: You're convinced?
2: I'm convinced.
1: Well, I can hear the smile in your face clear over here in the studio, so let me find a song for you.
2: Thank you.
1: You have a great night. 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

welcome to the show. We get together every night to take your calls, to share your stories, and to try to put things back into perspective after a long day. I know you can be so tired and overwhelmed and exhausted at the end of the day, and we're here to add a little clarity, a little peace and solitude to your night.

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1: Hi, Sandy. Welcome to the Delilah Show. How are you tonight?
2: I'm doing great.
1: I understand you're reminiscing. You've got some memories that are just sort of ruminating in your heart, and you want to share those. Who are you thinking about?
2: My stepfather.
1: What's his name?
2: His name is Bruce.
1: And what do you want to tell me about Bruce?
2: I just want to tell you what a wonderful man he was and how he took us and just made a great, wonderful life for us, for me and my sister and my mom. And he just, anything that you can think of that a childhood would be great at, that's what he gave us, everything.
1: So he helped create memories that have lasted a lifetime.
2: Oh, yeah, he was there through the good times and the bad. He pushed guys away from me when I was too young, and he helped me in school when I wasn't getting along with other kids. He was just a great, great man.
1: Let me find a song for him and for you. Thank you for calling.

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1: 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Good night. 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
1: Taylor Swift adding to the Toy Story 5 soundtrack with this one right here. Of course, it was inspired by beloved cowgirl character Jessie. It's called I Knew It. I Knew You.

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1: This is Tammy Edgerton. If I was to win the $1,000, I would pay for my daughter's sweet 16 birthday party. Thank you. That's what I'd do with the money. Have a great day.
0: Oh, how cool. Happy 16th birthday to your daughter. Your first shot at winning $1,000. Coming up later on this morning, listen for the keyword.
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0: 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Thank you so much for all you're doing. We appreciate you.

0: 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Weekday morning, sunny 102.3. Lots of people already winning their $1,000.
1: 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That is super exciting. 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
0: Home to Terry Ann, weekday morning, sunny 102.3. Lots of people already winning their $1,000.
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1: All right. We've all been late to work before. Maybe you blame it on the traffic or you overslept or it had to do with the weather. 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Yeah, that one's not going to fly, I'm thinking.
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1: We're on the phone with Valerie. 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
2: I'm on the road. 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
1: Awesome. And thank you for the request. We're going to play that in just a few minutes, so keep listening, okay?
2: I will. Thank you so much, and I hope you have a great day.
1: Hi. Thank you. You too.

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1: 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I just kind of found you guys recently, and I have, like, found my home.
0: Oh, that's awesome. 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

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Yeah,

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Teresa Lucas here. Wow, Sarah McLachlan is live at Toyota Pavilion, you know. 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

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You can leave me a message. We're talking 80s memories next, so let me hear yours.

0: Sunny 102.3. Time is flying by. Coming up on 4 o'clock already. Must be having fun, right? Keep those 80s requests coming. Bring them back. So many memories. Think of what was new, what was invented and introduced to all of us back in the 80s. The IBM personal computer, CDs, camcorders, and, of course, you remember this.
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0: 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Hey, Kathy, thanks for listening. Is there something that you do that seems to annoy people?
1: So I'm, like, always in a happy mood.
0: Oh.
1: And it annoys people sometimes. Why are you so happy? I'm like, why aren't you?
0: Yeah, just try it, you know?

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Hey, you know, it's our annual iHeartRadio backpack giveaway coming up Saturday morning from 9 to 11. We'll be at Tri-Counties Bank in Modesto on Payndale Avenue. 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Kids must be with you, and it's while supplies last, okay? And we set it up like a drive-thru. 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

Sunny 102.3. Quite a few requests coming in for this one right here, so let's play it, okay? This is a song that made Ella Langley the first female artist to simultaneously tap the Hot Country Songs and the Billboard Hot 100 and Country Airplay charts. It's called Tuzin, Texas.

0: to Terry Ann, weekday morning, Sunny 102.3. So much variety and more coming up in just minutes. How you doing? I'm Teresa Lucas. And today is another workday payday. We give you multiple chances to grab $1,000. Lisa, what would you do with the money?
1: I'm going to pay down my credit card from all of purchases I've been making.
0: Oh, and that's going to feel so good. All you have to do is keep listening all throughout your day. And when you hear us announce keywords, you enter them at our website. And you're $1,000 richer. First keyword coming up later on this morning.
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That's Lady Gaga's Poker Face on Sunny 102.3 FM, the Valley's Feel Good Station. Good morning. It is Wednesday. We are halfway through the work week. I'm Terri Ann. Let's get this day going with Michael Jackson. It's Billie Jean on Sunny 102.3.

Taylor Swift, I Knew You Were Trouble. It's Sunny 102.3 FM, the Valley's Feel Good Station. Be sure to listen to Christina while you work. She's giving away some Ed Sheeran tickets. He's going to be at Levi's Stadium this Saturday night. I got to say, I'm super excited for the show. So cool. Maybe I'll see you there. So listen for your chance to win. You can also sign up at sunny102fm.com.

That's Carrie Underwood before he cheats on Sunny 102.3 FM, the Valley's Feel Good Station. Coming up, 5 cups a day. You can do it. We'll talk about it after NSYNC on Sunny. It's 10.

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I'm Terri Ann. Do you drink a lot of coffee? You know, I have to admit, ever since we got back from Italy, I'm drinking a lot more coffee than I usually drank. I would do a cup or two. Now I'm doing like 4 espresso shots every day. But I'm okay because up to 5 cups of coffee a day is generally safe for most adults, according to a new report from the American Heart Association. Drinking caffeinated coffee without all the sugar, flavors, or cream is linked to a lower risk of type 2 diabetes, heart disease, stroke, and heart issues. And the average American will drink about 3 cups a day. For many of us, 5 may just be too much. So a little common sense should be in order. But yeah, I have been rocking the Doppio espressos, 2 of them every day. Love those. Sunny 102.3. You should buy.

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Sunny 102.3 FM. Coming up, I'm going to tell you about an event coming up this weekend. We're also going to talk about Hard Knocks, Snow Patrol, and Ariana Grande. It's all coming up. Sunny 102.3. Good morning.

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Coming up, it's all good. Feel good stories to make you smile. Wait till you hear about this story. It's so sweet. It's coming up. 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

Louis Capaldi and Someone You Loved on Sunny 102.3 FM. Coming up, it is the tastiest time of the day. We've got food news on the way. You do not want to miss this one. Some great deals to be had coming up. Sunny 102.3, here's Eric Carmen.

Eric Carmen's Hungry Eyes on Sunny 102.3 FM, the Valley's Feel Good Station. I'm Terry Ann. It is Wednesday. We are halfway through the work week, and it is time for the tastiest time of the day. It's time for food news. And we got to talk Campbell's soup. May not be soup season, but it is protein season. Campbell's is joining the protein trend. They've got a new lineup of protein soups. They feature five flavors, four of which are entirely new to Campbell's. And these soups provide 20 grams of protein per serving. That's pretty awesome. They're available on Amazon, Campbell's, and they've already been spotted at Target and Walmart. Soon will be available in more stores. I've been keeping my eyes peeled. And Domino's has got a new lava cake. Now, you know, their chocolate lava cake has been something that everybody raves about for years, but now they've got a s'mores lava cake. I gotta say, these look really, really good. Marshmallow, graham cracker, chocolate. 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And you can get a free mini blizzard at Dairy Queen with any $1 purchase in the app through the 25th. 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So there you go. Lots of yummy stuff to eat. 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

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Coming up at 9 a.m., you are going to have your first chance of the day to score $1,000 cash. 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

0: As the police on Sunny 102.3 FM, the Valley's Feel Good Station, Terry Yen with you. It is Wednesday, and coming up this Saturday, we want to help get the kids ready for school with a backpack giveaway. You can join us Saturday, 9 a.m. to 11 a.m. at Tri-County's Bank on Pellendale in Modesto, and then from noon to 2 at Tri-County's Bank in Turlock. And be sure to tune in to Christina While You Work. She's hooking you up with tickets to see Ed Sheeran. Okay, we got a lot going on. So, Marvel Studios, of course, we talked about this yesterday. They released the first trailer for Avengers Doomsday, right? 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They also launched advanced ticket sales for Infinity Vision. Okay, if you're wondering what Infinity Vision is, it's not another Marvel movie. It's actually something else. So let me explain. Dune Part 3 comes out the same day as Doomsday, and Dune Part 3 has all the IMAX screens, which means no Doomsday in IMAX. So Marvel has developed Infinity Vision, which is basically a checklist of things theaters have to get the movie. Screen has to be a certain size, sound system must be on par with Marvel's requirements, that sort of thing. Now, to get us ready for Doomsday, Marvel is also dropping a reboot of Endgame coming September 25th, which includes a custom introduction, newly added scenes, and secret post-credits tag that will serve as a direct setup for Avengers Doomsday. Now, if you missed the trailer, you can go see it now on the Terry Ann page at sunny102fm.com.
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Justin Bieber and Daisies on Sunny 102.3 FM. It seems these two kind of clashed at the FIFA World Cup halftime show behind the scenes, but I think it all worked out. Here's Madonna, Like a Prayer. 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
1: 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I'm Terry Ann. And it seems there's a new obsession that's getting Gen Z's attention. Now, it's actually about 200 years old. Mahjong seems to be the classic tile-based strategy game is getting a major resurgence as younger players are embracing it as a fun way to connect in person and take a break from screens. Now, across the country, there's clubs, social groups, tournaments that are attracting newcomers. And the appeal goes beyond the game itself. They're also talking about building community, spending time face-to-face. They love the mix of strategy, luck, and friendly competition. Others see it as an alternative to things that revolve around your phone, food, or drinking. I mean, in an increasingly digital world, Mahjong's proving old-school fun still has plenty of staying power. Now, I merge old-school and new-school. I play Mahjong on my phone. It's Sunny 102.3.
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That's Teddy Swims Lose Control on Sunny 102.3 FM. So, 5 cups a day, huh? Can you drink that much coffee? We'll talk about it. It's coming up after Tracy Chapman, Sunny 102.3.

0: As Tracy Chapman's Fast Car, Sunny 102.3 FM, the Valley's Feel Good Station. Okay, hopefully you got your hot cup of coffee with you, because we got to talk about that cup of joe. It seems up to 5 cups of coffee a day is generally safe for most adults, and that's according to a new report from the American Heart Association. So, drinking caffeinated coffee without added sugar, flavors, or cream is actually linked to a lower risk of type 2 diabetes, heart disease, stroke, and heart issues. The average American drinks typically about 3 cups of coffee a day. And a lot of us, the 5 cups may give us the shakes or the jitters. So like anything else, a little common sense should be in order. Now, I have to admit, after coming back from Italy, we got really used to the Doppio Macchiatos, which is basically a double shot of espresso with some milk foam on top. So yeah, I have about 2 of those a day now. So I'm getting myself 4 shots of espresso. Whew. Sunny 102.3.
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Coming up at 9 o'clock, your first chance of the day to win $1,000 cash. 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

0: That's UB40's Red Red Wine. Sunny 102.3 FM, the Valley's Feel Good Station. I'm Terry Ann. Good morning to you. It's Wednesday. We're going to see sunny skies, highs in the low 90s today. We got a lot going on. A quick reminder that coming up this Saturday, we want to help get the kids ready to go back to school. A couple of backpack giveaways. So join us Saturday morning from 9 to 11 at Tri-County's Bank on Pellendale in Modesto. And then you can join us at noon to 2 at Tri-County's Bank in Turlock. Make sure the kids are with you. They do have to be present. Christina is hooking you up with Ed Sheeran tickets. He's going to be at Levi's Stadium this Saturday night. Got to say, I'm super excited for the show. Maybe I'll see you there. So definitely listen to win your way in. And HBO's Hard Knocks is returning for its 27th season. This season, the Seattle Seahawks. Now, they are being featured for the first time since the series began back in 2001. So be checking it out. It premieres on HBO August 4th at 9 p.m. Eastern Time. This is a combination collaboration I never saw coming. Snow Patrol and Kylie Minogue apparently have released a music video for their new collaboration, These Alarms. It was filmed during a sold-out show at Crystal Palace Park, where Kylie performed the song live for the first time. Also, it featured them doing Chasing Cars. Okay, well, I got to go check that out now. That's what's trending at Sunny 102.3.
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Coming up, it's all good. Feel good stories to make you smile. This one's so heartwarming. Stick around. Right now, it's Christina Aguilera on

0: That's Bruno Mars and Grenade. The Valley's Feel Good Station, Sunny 102.3 FM. Terry Ann here. This is one of my favorite segments. This is a segment called It's All Good. It's where we highlight the good happening in the world. This one has to do with Dave Whitlow, who's 73. He's a retired local government manager in Virginia. He spends his Tuesdays and Thursdays working the best job of his life. He's a volunteer cuddler in the neonatal ICU at Children's Hospital of Richmond. Now, for the past 8 years, he's shown up to hold, rock, and comfort some of the hospital's most fragile patients. And typically, he'll cradle 5 to 8 premature, critically ill infants in a shift, some weighing under 2 pounds. And it gives them the human connection and comfort they need while they fight for their lives. And Dave works very close with the nursing staff. He tracks the baby's vital signs, monitors their progress during every single cuddle. But before placing each infant back into their bed, he quietly whispers the same heartfelt wish: grow strong, grow smart, grow kind. Oh, we need more Daves in the world. It really is all good. It's Sunny 102.3.
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15: 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So what was your first dog's name? 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Because he was that special. And what was your first dog's food? 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It's what we've all been feeding our special dogs for 40 years. It was good then, and it's better now. Every bowl has 100% complete nutrition, supporting 6 health essentials that bring out the good in your dog. And now Pedigree includes Vitamin Good Bites, a nutrient boost your dog will love. 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

0: 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Okay, we got the tastiest time of the day on the way. Food news coming up after Michael on Sunny.
1: You know, you make me feel so good inside. I've always wanted a girl just like you. Such a pure, pretty young thing. Ooh.

0: 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It's Sunny 102.3 FM. We are the Valley's Feel Good Station. I am Terri Ann. And it is time for food news. It's the tastiest time of the day. Now, I know it's summer. It's not soup season, but it is protein season. Did you hear Campbell's is going to be joining the protein trend? They've got a new line of protein soups. Features 5 different flavors and 4 of them are entirely new to Campbell's. They provide 20 grams of protein per serving, which is awesome. You can currently get them on Amazon and at Campbell's. They've also been spotted at stores like Target and Walmart. Soon will be available in more stores. So be sure to check those out. Now we got to talk about Domino's. It seems they've got a new lava cake. 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It's one of the desserts that's always been raved about. But now they've got a s'mores lava cake. That's right. It's got marshmallow, graham cracker, and chocolate. So get both. DQ is doing a free mini blizzard with any $1 purchase in the app through the 25th. Wendy's is doing a $1 small frosty in app and in stores through August 23rd. Auntie Anne's, you can get a free original or cinnamon pretzel on the 26th with a purchase of a pretzel item. And Nothing But Cakes has BOGO buntlets through the 26th. So there you go. Lots of yummy stuff. Now I'm hungry. 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

0: I'm Terri Ann. Good morning to you. In case you missed it, Ed Sheeran is going to be at Levi's Stadium this Saturday night. I'm so excited for the show. I went the last time he came through town. Oh my gosh, he's so great live. So you definitely need to enter to win your tickets. You can still go to sunny102fm.com. Listen to Christina while you work, too, because she's hooking you up with tickets to Ed Sheeran. Maybe I'll see you at the show, which would be pretty awesome. Okay, we got a lot going on. So it seems ABC Scrubs Revival is shaking up its cast for the next season. It looks like Ava Bunn has been promoted to a series regular, while ex-Mayo Joe Kim Booster not returning as regulars. But all the other original stars are coming back. Now we got to talk about Marvel, because this is really interesting. In case you missed it, Marvel dropped the trailer for Avengers Doomsday, which you can see up on the Terri Ann page at sunny102fm.com. They also launched advanced ticket sales for Infinity Vision premium format screenings. So, what is that? Well, let me explain. Gotta go here. Dune Part 3, that comes out the same day as Doomsday does. And Dune 3 is going to be in all the IMAX screens, which means no Doomsday in IMAX. So Marvel has developed what's called Infinity Vision, basically a checklist of things theaters have to have to get the movie. Screen has to be a certain size, sound system must be perfect and in line with Marvel's requirements, that sort of thing. By the way, Dolby does meet those requirements, so if you have a Dolby theater, there you go. And to get us ready for Doomsday, Marvel is dropping a reboot of Endgame September 25th, which includes a custom introduction, newly added scenes, and a secretive post-credits tag that serves as a direct setup for Doomsday. Okay, looks like we've got to see Endgame again. And if you haven't seen the trailer for Doomsday, go to the Terri Ann page, sunny102fm.com.
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0: Alana Miles, Black Velvet on Sunny 102.3 FM. There is a very old game sweeping a younger generation. We'll talk about it coming up. Sunny 102.3, here's Alex Warren.
1: They say the holy water's watered down, and this town's lost its faith. Our colors will fade eventually, so if our time is running out, day after day, we'll make the mundane a masterpiece. Oh my, oh my love, I take one look at you, you're taking

0: At Starship, nothing's gonna stop us now on Sunny 102.3 FM, the Valley's feel-good station. I'm Terry Ann. So it seems there's new obsession grabbing Gen Z's attention. And it's actually about 200 years old. It's Mahjong, the classic tile-based strategy game. It's getting a major resurgence as younger players embrace it as a fun way to connect in person and take breaks from screens. I'm serious. Across the country, there's clubs, social groups, tournaments that are now attracting newcomers who say the appeal goes beyond the game itself. It's about building community, spending time face-to-face with others. And players say they love the mix of strategy, luck, and friendly competition. Others see it as an alternative to the stuff that they do on their phones. It's actually FaceTime with real people. I'm telling you, Mahjong is proving old school fun, still has plenty of staying power. I merge old school and new school. I play Mahjong on my phone. Does that count? Sunny 102.3.
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0: 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Hello on Sunny 102.3 FM, the Valley's Feel Good Station. Good morning. I'm Terri Ann. It is Wednesday, and I don't know about you, but I drink a lot of coffee now. I used to drink maybe a cup or two a day, but since we got back from Italy, I'm telling you what, I fell in love with those Doppio Macchiatos, which basically a double espresso with a dollop of milk foam on top, and I have two of those every day. So now I'm 4 shots of espresso every day, but it's okay. I'm still safe because they say up to 5 cups of coffee a day is generally safe for most adults, according to a new report from the American Heart Association. Drinking caffeinated coffee without added sugars, flavors, or cream is linked to a lower risk of type 2 diabetes, heart disease, stroke, and heart issues. Now, the average American drinks 3 cups of coffee a day, so 5, well, may give you the shakes or the jitters, so maybe ease your way into it. Or just stick to your 3 cups a day. I'm going to go drink my other espresso. 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

0: 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It's Christina in your midday. So Madonna has seen a big surge in her streaming of her music since her World Cup halftime performance. She performed the song Music. It has jumped 180% now. And Justin Bieber, he probably received the biggest jump. He performed an acoustic version of Everything Hallelujah, and he received a major post-match boost after that appearance. His surge, 240% of that song. Now, all of them got a little boost. I mean, BTS, Shakira, she saw a boost in her music too. And even the unofficial anthem to Spain got a big boost. All right, coming up around the corner, Aerosmith is on the way here on Sunny 102.3, the Valley's feel-good station.
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1: You're kidding me. Guess who just won $1,000?
0: Cheryl won. Let's get you a chance coming up at 11.
2: 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I'm not...

0: Good station. So AI acted on its own. I saw KCRA in Sacramento did this story. AI opened up AI and acted on its own. The Terminator told us a long time ago he's going to do
1: back.
0: That. Right? Yeah. Not so cool. All right, coming up around the corner, we're going to be hitting the streets of Modesto. The iHeart annual backpack giveaway, it's back. I'll tell you where, coming up.

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0: 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You're my winner.
1: Oh, I am. My name is Cynthia.
0: Cynthia, where are you calling me from today?
1: I'm actually from Carmichael, California, but I'm on 5 right now headed to Salinas.
0: 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You're going to go see the Stray Cats live at Hard Rock Life Sacramento.
1: All right. That's where I live.
0: That's awesome. You won't have to go too far then.
1: Thank you.

0: 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Okay, the biggest AI fail you've encountered yet.
1: I was trying to find like cliches about sweetness, candy.
0: Yeah.
1: And it just kept giving me all these quotes that weren't real sayings or real quotes. And I was like, those aren't real. Nobody says that. And so it's just, I feel like it's just a mess, you know?

0: Sunny 102.3. So KCRA did a report, and they were talking about that AI, it's the first time it's ever happened, but AI acted on its own. ChatGPT acted on its own. So we are talking about AI fails. Tell us your AI fail.
1: So my son wanted help with his homework. It was late. He waited till the last minute, and it was terrible. But I actually used ChatGPT to help him write his paper. And when he turned it in, he actually got in trouble for it. The teacher was like, this does not seem like your normal writing. This doesn't seem like anyone's normal writing. Uh-oh. Did you get this online?
0: Busted. Oh, wow. Yes, and I have a feeling this won't be the first time. I'm just saying. AI going rogue. All right, coming up around the corner, total eclipse of the heart on the way for you next. Thanks for listening in Turlock, Vicky. We love we can be part of your workday.
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1: Sunny 102.3, it's Christina Martina. So Ed Sheeran is hitting the stage coming up here this Saturday. He'll be bringing that loop tour on through. And if you want to see the show, I've got tickets for you now. So you can hit me up here at 209-551-3783, caller 10. I'll get you in with a pair. And coming around the corner, one of my favorite movies is La La Land. Ryan Gosling is revising his iconic dance pose. I'll give you more details coming up.
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4: What's one of the best ways to boost your immune system? It's through your diet, specifically a plant-based diet. This is according to Dr. Ron Weiss, an urgent care physician. He says a lot of people who end up hospitalized have high levels of inflammation from diets packed with processed and fast food. But plant-based diets are associated with the lowest risk for inflammation. And here are some of the foods Dr. Weiss recommends for ultimate immune health. Mushrooms, first of all, help boost antibodies in our saliva, which can kill many viruses before they even enter your airway. Also, greens like kale and spinach contain sulfur molecules that activate extra immune cells in your gut. And the act of compounding garlic, called allicin, is proven to relax the respiratory system. Bottom line, simply by choosing a plant-based diet that features more mushrooms, spinach, and garlic, you'll be more likely to stay out of the emergency room. I'm John Tesh with today's Intelligence for Your Life Minute.
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Sunny 102.3, Ryan Gosling was not too happy with his hand position in the poster for La La Land. So 10 years later, after the film's original release, they are retouching that poster with a re-release and a redesign. The film is going to be back in theaters August 16th, by the way.

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0: 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He won a grand from my heart.
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5. I love that video. It is a pretty cool video. Sunny 102.3. It's Christina Martinez here. So if you didn't hear, Snoop is going to be coming to theater. Snoop Dogg has popped up in a ton of movies over the years, but now he is getting the biopic treatment. And it is expected to hit theaters August 6th of 2027. All right, let's see if we can get you $1,000. Can you imagine? What would you do with that money if you won it? We have your keyword on the way right after Hall & Oates here on Sunny 102.3, the Valley's Feel Good Station. Have a great day, and John Tesh will be taking over the reins soon.

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0: Sunny 102.3, it's John Tesh. Welcome to Intelligence for Your Life. John Tesh learning right along with you. And now it appears that science has proved this. Summer heat makes us grumpy. Do you know the feeling? Researchers from Lehigh and Northwestern University say being in the heat makes people crankier, less cooperative, and less likely to help others. Now, in one experiment, researchers looked at the behavior of secret shoppers during a mega summer heat wave. As secret shoppers, the study participants were asked to record and report their experience with stores and staff. The data showed that on really hot days in stores with no air conditioning, sales staff were 59% less likely to ask customers if they even needed help, to make suggestions, to volunteer assistance, or even listen to the customers at all. In another experiment, students attended a class in either an air-conditioned room or one with no AC on a stiflingly hot summer day. After the class, students were asked to stay and complete an optional 100-question survey to help underprivileged children. The students in the room with the air conditioning answered most of the survey questions. Students in the room with no AC, they only answered 6 questions out of 100 before they took off. The researchers say people are absolutely less helpful when the weather is uncomfortably hot. And these findings carry over into the workplace. And if companies want the best from their employees, the experts say bosses should keep them cool and comfortable.
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0: Coming up, what do pets, musical instruments, and body odor have in common? Well, they're all reasons you could be kicked off an airline flight. So before your next trip, I'm going to break down some of the more unusual airline rules you need to know about today.

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1: Time for some travel intelligence. And when you buy plane tickets, do you ever stop to read all the terms and conditions linked to your purchase? I don't. The average airline contract is about 50 pages these days. So we're going to review for a moment some of the more unusual regulations buried in all that fine print that you could be held up to. First, when a flight is overbooked, airlines follow specific procedures for removing people. To start, they're going to ask for volunteers to give up their seats in exchange for things like flight vouchers. You've heard that. But if there aren't enough volunteers, Delta, United, and American Airlines, they remove people based on the fare they paid, meaning they'll bump passengers who bought the cheapest tickets first. Other ways to get kicked off a plane? All airlines permit crews to kick you off the plane if you have extremely intense body odor, unless your aroma is related to a disability. Also, musicians, if you travel with a large instrument like a tuba or a stand-up bass, on United, you can have it in the passenger cabin, but only if you buy a separate full-price ticket for your instrument. Southwest Airlines has a similar policy, but they'll only charge the child's fare. And then, when it comes to pets, most airlines refuse to fly snub-nosed dogs under any circumstances. Yep, studies show those dogs have difficulty breathing at high altitudes. And most airlines also have rules forbidding ferrets, snakes, and rodents in the cabin, even if you claim them as, quote, service animals.
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0: 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Hey, it's John Tesh.
1: So you've probably heard that some of the most successful people on the planet are early risers. For example, Apple CEO Tim Cook wakes up every day at 3:45 a.m. Disney executive chairman Bob Iger is a 4:30 a.m. kind of guy. He's right in the gym after that. Martha Stewart starts reading the New York Times at 5 a.m., but you don't have to be an early bird to be successful. And trying to change from a night owl to an early bird is nearly impossible because our natural wake-up time is programmed into our DNA. Research shows half of your chronotype is inherited. That's your internal body clock that regulates your sleep-wake cycle. And according to psychologist Dr. Adam Grant, if we're constantly fighting against our natural tendency to be a morning person or a night owl, it makes us less productive and far less successful. He says, generally speaking, our biological clocks run on about a 24-hour cycle. But some people have internal clocks that run longer than 24 hours, which means over time, they naturally fall asleep later and get up later. In short, they're night owls because that's how they're built. It's why Grant says, don't miss this, when you start working, doesn't matter. When you start, doesn't matter. What matters is what you accomplish in the hours you are working.
2: There's always room for improvement. The John Tesh Radio Show. 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
1: Let's talk nostalgia for a moment. The latest recording industry data shows that more than half of all physical music sold today is on vinyl.
2: Yep.
1: Polaroid filed for bankruptcy in 2001. Now it's thriving again.
2: Yep.
1: And instead of upgrading to the latest smartphone, a lot of people are buying dumb phones, like the flip phones. People are going back to old school video games that don't require the internet to be played. People don't want other people stealing their data.
2: It's not just they don't want other people stealing their data. They just don't want to. There's this expectation that we are connected and findable 24/7.
1: Yeah, yeah.
2: And that's cool. That's great. And I understand the upside to that. But also, do you remember? I remember, and we had pagers when I was a teenager. But there was this thing, the first time you leave the house and you're going somewhere and you don't have to check in until later that night and driving your own car.
1: Amazing.
2: The first time you do that is a different kind of freedom that nobody gets to experience nowadays. And so I think untethering yourself from the smartphone and just saying, I'm going to get that old Nokia brick.
1: Yes.
2: It costs $200 and lasts for a lifetime.
1: Yep.
2: I'm going to get that thing and I'm not going to worry about it. That is the dream. And a little bit of like, you know, there's a little bit of loss in the sound of vinyl, right? There's a little bit of a hiss. There's a little bit of this and that. And that vintage sound kind of reminds us that everything isn't perfect and digital and sterile all the time.
1: Yeah. Nostalgia. It's happening.
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1: Okay, real quickly, my intelligent friends, here's an easy way to boost your willpower. Just wait for 1/20th of a second. A study in psychological science has found that that's about how long it takes after a craving first strikes for your brain to decide whether you're making a healthy choice or not. And that minuscule amount of time, it allows you to weigh the pros and cons of taking that first bite of chocolate cake, for example, and helps overcome your natural impulse to eat it immediately. Your first thought is about taste. The second thought is about health. So just give yourself another split second before you reach for your fork, and you may be able to resist temptation. Let me know how that goes.
2: IFYL. Intelligence for your life.
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0: 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That's preset. 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

0: Sunny 102.3, it's John Tesh. Making you better at everything you do is my mission, my purpose in life, and I do it with the stuff we call intelligence for your life. My name is John Tesh. Welcome in. And they say in real estate, the thing that matters most is location, right? Well, it turns out location matters a lot when it comes to love, too. So check it out. According to a survey of 1,000 singles by the design inspiration site House Method, being geographically undesirable can cost you a relationship, whether you live in a bad area or just too far away from your love interest. 60% of singles say they would break it off if they found out their date lived in a bad neighborhood. Other location turnoffs, according to the data here, for 80% of women, a potential partner who lives with their parents was undesirable. Men did not feel as strongly about a potential partner living at home, but almost 40% of men surveyed didn't want to date a woman with roommates. And check it out, over 30% of singles say they are not willing to make it work with somebody who lives too far away from them. Too far away was listed as just 30 minutes away.
1: It's intelligence for your life.
0: And just ahead, how just a 2-minute workout can boost your brain power.

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1: All righty, if you're looking for a job or you know somebody who is, I want you to take this advice seriously. According to a recent survey by a recruiting company, 40% of human resource managers said using AI during the hiring process will end a candidate's chances at the position. Translation, you won't get an interview. You won't get the job, of course. However, the same report found that half of college seniors are using ChatGPT or other artificial intel to help them write cover letters or resumes, and one in four have already done it. It's not just Gen Z. More than half of all baby boomers surveyed admitted that they used artificial intelligence for job seeking. So why are hiring managers so against it? It's the future, right? And how is it any different than hiring a resume writing service? Well, Alex Alonso is with the Society for Human Resource Management. He says the problem is AI bots tend to make up information. They also lack a human feel. I've seen this. So cover letters in particular, they don't sound genuine. They sound plagiarized and dull even. Plus, a cover letter should be hyper-specific to the job you want. It should also rely on personal anecdotes. And ChatGPT doesn't know your unique experiences. So you can use AI for a rough draft, but make sure you flesh it out the old-fashioned way.

0: 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Hi, it's John Tesh.
1: I saw this stat once before, and now there's a new study, Gib. Here it is. 51% of women who were surveyed believe their friends intentionally sabotage their diets.
2: Oh, I think they do. I don't even think it's just 51%.
1: So there's a hypothesis is that they want you back where you were?
2: Well, look, friendship falling in love, right? You are friends at whatever weight or lifestyle you currently are. And this happens to people who give up drugs and alcohol too.
1: Yes.
2: When you start changing who you are, that a lot of the touch points with that other person start to go away and they can feel abandoned. This happens when people get clean and sober. The people that they used to do drugs with feel left out. There's a hurt involved in that. So of course your friends are going to give you a little bit of resistance. The key is to find a group of friends that you're able to be honest with and who are encouraging you to change or to better yourself, not just to change, but to better yourself.
1: Yeah. Again, 51% of women in this recent survey believe their friends intentionally sabotage their diets. Have you been through this? Our email is john@tesh.com.
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0: Sunny 102.3. Hey, it's John Tesh. Welcome to Intelligence for Your Life. John Tesh with you. And this just in, more than half of all dogs are now considered overweight or obese in North America. And if your pet is one of them, putting them on a diet could help you lose weight too.
1: What?
0: Yeah, this is according to research from the University of the Health Sciences in Bethesda, Maryland. During their study, owners were split into two groups. Half were told to take their overweight dogs on a daily 30-minute walk. The other half didn't have to walk their dogs. They just had to cut down on the amount of food they were feeding their dogs for 3 months. The result? Every single person lost weight, whether they were getting more exercise walking their dog or simply monitoring what their dog ate. That's because the concern the pet owners felt for their dogs motivated them to make their own healthier choices.
2: Intelligence for your life.
0: And coming up, why lunchtime workouts are so much more effective for our fitness level.

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1: Let's talk about your lunch break. What are you doing on yours? Because we now know it may be the best time to squeeze in a workout. And here's why, according to kinesiology professor Dr. David Hill from the University of North Texas. First, we're stronger at midday than any other time of day because our body temperature is higher. That means our muscles are warmer and we can go faster and harder. And coincidentally, just as our bodies are primed for exercise, gyms are empty. According to data from Gold's Gym, and I've seen this myself, the fewest members are at the gym weekdays from noon to 2 p.m. One more reason exercising during your lunch break is ideal, because it can make you more productive when you get back to work. According to the Harvard Business Review, exercise is linked to improved concentration, sharper memory, increased mental stamina, and enhanced creativity. And when Leeds Metropolitan University conducted a study looking at the effect of daytime exercise among office workers, they found the workers went home feeling more satisfied at the end of the day. It's worth a try. The lunchtime workout.
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1: So as you know, people often move to be closer to their job, their family, or for a better cost of living, but would you ever consider moving just to live closer to your friends? Here's why living close to your friends could be one of the best things you'll ever do for your health and your longevity. First, a study in the journal Personal Relationships found that close friends can have a greater impact on our happiness than our own family, mainly because we can't choose the people we're related to, but we can choose our friends. So we tend to feel more in control and significantly less stressed when our main social circle is close by. And the more supportive our friends are, the better, because research from Harvard and Stanford has shown that having people we can call on and count on who have our back no matter what is associated with lower blood pressure and a lower risk for heart disease. Researchers also say we benefit more from friends we see face to face than those we only communicate with digitally, like through text messages or video calls. And all that backs up a study in the British Medical Journal that found that friends living within a mile of each other are a whopping 25% more likely to report feeling happy than those who live further apart. How about that?

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1: All right, ladies, this is a gift, and it's coming from two guys and also the journal Psychological Bulletin. Tell the man in your life he's awesome. Do it now. Start texting, start calling. Men, we crave praise more than women.
2: So much.
1: The researchers say. On average, men grow up getting fewer compliments than women, and their egos are more fragile. So the journal writers say, tell him he looks handsome or how great he is at his job. It'll lift his mood and strengthen your relationship. What's the best thing your wife can say to you?
2: First of all, you're really good at this. Thank you so much.
1: Yeah. Oh, really? Just that little, reading that little part there?
2: There you go.
1: Wow. I believe you.
2: You're doing a great job. Just reinforcement of the things, like just making you feel seen for the things that you are doing well. I feel like so much of our relationships are spent pointing out what the other person needs to be doing better.
1: Boy, yeah.
2: If you can just reinforce the things that are going well, and by the way, this works for most men. If you can just reinforce the things he's doing well, he will start to do other things better.
1: Oh, you bet. You've got me at that point.
2: We are basically dogs. We're just like, the more you give us in terms like of treats, the more we will do treat-seeking behavior.
1: Throw something, we'll get it and bring it back.
2: Yeah. Oh, yeah. I'm a huge fan of playing fetch.
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